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have had quite a few dates with Marie. We've had fun, too. Lots of fun. We've liked each other all along. We sort of, well, we seem to get along. I like it that way.

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